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3: Good evening. This is Kirsty Hansen back with a five-day forecast. Tonight we'll see partly cloudy skies with a low of +2. From tomorrow until Sunday, we're looking at sunshine with highs from 15 to 23. 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
3: Good evening. This is Kirstie Hansen back with the 5-day forecast. Tonight we'll see partly cloudy skies with a low of +2. From tomorrow until Sunday, we're looking at sunshine with highs from 15 to 23. 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
7: Good evening. This is Kirstie Hansen back with the 5-day forecast. Tonight we'll see partly cloudy skies with a low of +2. From tomorrow until Sunday, we're looking at sunshine with highs from 15 to 23. 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

0: It's as Canadian as maple syrup, toques, and poutine. The Swift Cup. 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
3: Good evening. This is Kirsty Hansen back with a 5-day forecast. Tonight we'll see partly cloudy skies with a low of +2. From tomorrow until Sunday, we're looking at sunshine with highs from 15 to 23. 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
5: 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We have four adult single tour certificate, $100 value. That could be yours for a starting bid of just $40. So whatever you're looking for, whether it is an escape, a new adventure, trying out a new restaurant, whatever it is, you will find it in the See More Canada online auction, but only until May the 13th. 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
6: Good evening. This is Kirsty Hansen back with a five-day forecast. Tonight we'll see partly cloudy skies with a low of +2. From tomorrow until Sunday, we're looking at sunshine with highs from 15 to 23. 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
3: Good evening. This is Kirstie Hansen back with the five-day forecast. Tonight we'll see partly cloudy skies with a low of plus 2. From tomorrow until Sunday, we're looking at sunshine with highs from 15 to 23. 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
6: Good evening. This is Kirstie Hansen back with a five-day forecast. Tonight we'll see partly cloudy skies with a low of +2. From tomorrow until Sunday, we're looking at sunshine with highs from 15 to 23. 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
6: Good evening. This is Kirstie Hansen back with a five-day forecast. Tonight we'll see partly cloudy skies with a low of +2. From tomorrow until Sunday, we're looking at sunshine with highs from 15 to 23. 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

0: It's as Canadian as maple syrup, toques, and poutine. The Swift Cup. 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
7: Good evening. This is Kirstie Hansen back with the five-day forecast. Tonight we'll see partly cloudy skies with a low of +2. From tomorrow until Sunday, we're looking at sunshine with highs from 15 to 23. 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
3: Good evening. This is Kirstie Hansen back with the 5-day forecast. Tonight we'll see partly cloudy skies with a low of +2. From tomorrow until Sunday, we're looking at sunshine with highs from 15 to 23. 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
2: Good evening. This is Kirstie Hansen back with a 5-day forecast. Tonight we'll see partly cloudy skies with a low of +2. From tomorrow until Sunday, we're looking at sunshine with highs from 15 to 23. 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
3: Good evening. This is Kirstie Hansen back with a five-day forecast. Tonight we'll see partly cloudy skies with a low of plus 2. From tomorrow until Sunday, we're looking at sunshine with highs from 15 to 23. 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

0: It's as Canadian as maple syrup, toques, and poutine. The Swift Cup. 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
4: Good morning. This is Kirstie Hansen back with the 5-day forecast. This morning we can expect sunshine with a high of 20 and a low of plus 2 later on. Tomorrow we'll see sun and a high of 15. Then on Sunday, Monday, and Tuesday, sunshine with highs around 23. 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
6: Good morning. This is Kirsty Hansen back with the 5-day forecast. This morning we can expect sunshine with a high of 20 and a low of plus 2 later on. Tomorrow we'll see sun and a high of 15. Then on Sunday, Monday, and Tuesday, sunshine with highs around 23. 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
2: Good morning. This is Kirsty Hansen back with the 5-day forecast. This morning we can expect sunshine with a high of 20 and a low of +2 later on. Tomorrow we'll see sun and a high of 15. Then on Sunday, Monday, and Tuesday, sunshine with highs around 23. 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
3: Good morning. This is Kirsty Hansen back with the 5-day forecast. This morning we can expect sunshine with a high of 20 and a low of plus 2 later on. Tomorrow we'll see sun and a high of 15. Then on Sunday, Monday, and Tuesday, sunshine with highs around 23. 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
6: Good morning. This is Kirsty Hansen back with the 5-day forecast. This morning we can expect sunshine with a high of 20 and a low of plus 2 later on. Tomorrow we'll see sun and a high of 15. Then on Sunday, Monday, and Tuesday, sunshine with highs around 23. 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
3: Good morning. This is Kirstie Hansen back with the 5-day forecast. This morning we can expect sunshine with a high of 20 and a low of plus 2 later on. Tomorrow we'll see sun and a high of 15. Then on Sunday, Monday, and Tuesday, sunshine with highs around 23. 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
2: Good morning. This is Kirstie Hansen back with the 5-day forecast. This morning we can expect sunshine with a high of 20 and a low of plus 2 later on. Tomorrow we'll see sun and a high of 15. Then on Sunday, Monday, and Tuesday, sunshine with highs around 23. 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

0: 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The Swift Cup. 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
3: Good morning. This is Kirstie Hansen back with the 5-day forecast. This morning we can expect sunshine with a high of 20 and a low of plus 2 later on. Tomorrow we'll see sun and a high of 15. Then on Sunday, Monday, and Tuesday, sunshine with highs around 23. 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
3: Good morning. This is Kirstie Hansen back with the five-day forecast. This morning we can expect sunshine with a high of 20 and a low of plus 2 later on. Tomorrow we'll see sun and a high of 15. Then on Sunday, Monday, and Tuesday, sunshine with highs around 23. 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
2: Good morning. This is Kirstie Hansen back with the 5-day forecast. This morning we can expect sunshine with a high of 20 and a low of plus 2 later on. Tomorrow we'll see sun and a high of 15. Then on Sunday, Monday, and Tuesday, sunshine with highs around 23. 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

0: It's as Canadian as maple syrup, toques, and poutine. The Swift Cup. 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
2: 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Of course, it's right by the train station, Union Station, close to the Forks, close to Canada. 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
3: Good morning. This is Kirsty Hansen back with the 5-day forecast. This morning we can expect sunshine with a high of 20 and a low of plus 2 later on. Tomorrow we'll see sun and a high of 15. Then on Sunday, Monday, and Tuesday, sunshine with highs around 23. 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
3: 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How about bowling? Who doesn't love some bowling? 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

0: Yukon from Justin Bieber on Magic 97. 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Colin Powers here at 6:07 on the Magic Morning Show, fueled by Pioneer Co-op. Beautiful morning out there. 6 degrees right now in Swift Current, going up to 20 today. Wonderful weather on the way for the weekend, especially for Mother's Day on Sunday. And happy Mother's Day to all the moms out there on Sunday. Hopefully you get spoiled. And we're getting spoiled with some great weather in the next week, too. More weather details coming up in a few moments. We got the main Cafe Impossible question coming up at 7:50. And it's your chance to get into today's draw for a $10 gift card from Main Cafe. We haven't really made it easy for any of you this week. But we'll have one more question and one more chance for you to get in that draw at 7:50 this morning. Birthdays for Ricky's All Day Grill coming up at 7:40. Send those in through the Gritting Zone or call us or text us at 306-773-0971 to get those birthdays in. And reminder, residential street sweeping, it's happening today in Zone 7. Those are the streets east of 6th Avenue Northeast, south of South Service Road, and west of North Hill Drive. So if you live on those streets being swept, you're being asked to move your vehicle off the street for the rest of the day today. And the city of Swift Current has noted that a lot of vehicles have been left on the street during street sweeping this week. So again, if you live on those streets being swept, please move your vehicle off the street. That allows the crews to do their jobs easier and quicker, and your street will be swept curb to curb. It will be real nice when you put your vehicle back on. More details about street sweeping and the map of the different zones can be found on the city's website, swiftcurrent.ca, and on swiftcurrentonline.com.
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0: Mix of sun and cloud today and a high of 20, a partly cloudy, low plus 2 tonight. Mix of sun and cloud tomorrow and a high of 15. Mother's Day on Sunday, sunshine, high of 22. Staying in the 20s right through next week. In fact, we could get up to 26 on Wednesday. That close to the 30 degree mark, perhaps. More weather details on the Canada West Harvest Center weather page on Swift Current Online. Sunshine, 6 degrees right now in Swift Current. AM delivery road report. No major problems out there. A little bit of construction around Shaunavon, Climax, Cadillac, and even between Kincaid and Mankota on Highway 19. There's some work happening there, too. So keep that in mind if you're driving on those roads today. And if you see something on the roads that you think other drivers should know about, call us or text us at 306-773-0971.
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0: Monahan and Train on Magic 97 and Dua Lipa with Houdini in there too. Colin Powers here on the Magic Morning Show, fueled by Pioneer Co-op. We have your local news coming up in just a few moments from the Swiftcurrent Online Newsroom. Alex Warren also coming up before 6:30 with his latest. And you still have a bit of time to enter for a chance to win tickets to a couple of great shows coming to the Esplanade in Medicine Hat. William Prince on November 24th and Donovan Woods on February 21st. Both these shows being proudly presented by us here at Magic 97. Text Esplanade to 306-773-0971 and we're going to put you in that draw that we're going to make later on this morning for those tickets. And speaking of the Esplanade, they have a great deal in our Seymour Canada online auction. You can bid on a great prize package for the story of Creedence Clearwater Revival, the show happening there on June 6th. Not only can you bid on tickets to this show, but also a night stay at the Best Western Premier in a King Jacuzzi Suite and $100 to spend at Hometown Restaurant on North Railway in downtown Medicine Hat. This is a great prize pack, or this is a great deal here. A $470 value, and it's currently going for $188. 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
0: Now, looking forward to that show with Trevor Panzak tonight. Still some tickets left at ticketpro.ca. 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Mix of sun and cloud today, wind gusting to 50 and a high of 20. Partly cloudy, low of plus 2 tonight. Mix of sun and cloud tomorrow and a high of 15. 22 for Mother's Day on Sunday, 20 for Monday, and 22 for degrees for Tuesday. Beautiful weather out there. More weather details on the Canada West Harvest Center weather page on Swiftcurrent Online. Sunshine, 6 degrees right now in Swiftcurrent.
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0: The Weeknd on Magic 97, Lola Young and Messy in there too. Colin Powers here on the Magic Morning Show, fueled by Pioneer Co-op. It is an absolutely beautiful day out there. 6 degrees right now in Swift Current, 20 degrees are high for today. More great weather on the way right through the Mother's Day weekend. More weather details on the way in just a few moments. And we got some new music from Taylor Swift on the way too. And this is a fun event that's happening at the Lyric Theater tomorrow night. Chicken Coop Live, where the jokes are fresh and the kids are, well, they're working on it. This is going to be a lot of fun. Funny Farm Comedy is putting this on. Of course, they have a great group of local comedians, and their kids are a part of this. The Chicken Coop comedy program has kids in grades 5 to 8 taking the stage for a hilarious night of sketches, parodies, and local flavor. This is going to be a great show. Support these young performers. They're ready to show Swift Current what happens when you give a group of middle schoolers a microphone and a lot of imagination. Tomorrow at the Lyric Theater, doors at 6, show starts at 7 o'clock. And we got some more details about it on the events calendar on Swift Current Online.
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8: For today, it's going to be a high of 20 degrees with a mix of sun and cloud with a bit of wind gusting up to 50 this afternoon. For tonight, a low of +2 out there, partly cloudy skies. Tomorrow, the weekend starts out at 15 degrees and a mix of sun and cloud before Sunday sees 22 degrees and sunshine. And then Monday and Tuesday ending our forecast between 20 and 22 degrees with sunshine. Local news, local weather, local sports. 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

0: Loud Luxury and Natalie Jane on Magic 97, and Taylor Swift with Elizabeth Taylor in there too. Colin Powers here on the Magic Morning Show, fueled by Pioneer Co-op. We have your local news coming up in just a few moments from the Swiftcard Online Newsroom. The quest for the Swift Cup is well underway. We're well into the second round now. Local businesses have put their good names on the Stanley Cup playoff teams, and if their team goes all the way, they'll take home the prestigious Swift Cup bragging rights and some free ads from us here at Golden West. Now, the Drain Guys Hurricanes, they are on a wagon. They're unbeaten in the first seven games of the playoffs, and they have a 3-game-to-none stranglehold on the Paradise Motors Flyers after a 4-1 victory last night. Tonight, the Bowditch Promotions Canadians will look to rebound from a Game 1 loss as they take on the Devon Lepke Sabres, and the Casey's Dining Room Golden Knights take on the Kim Larson Ducks, with that series all tied up at a game apiece. Follow the Swift Cup throughout the hockey playoffs on SwiftCurrentOnline.com.
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2: Michael Harder is the new trustee for Subdivision 5 on the Chinook School Division Board of Education. 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
0: Two Southwest Saskatchewan products realized the next step in their hockey dreams yesterday. Go Lakes' Connor Blow and Swift Current's Damon James were both picked in the WHL Prospects Draft. Blow was really excited to find out he went in the sixth round to the Regina Pats.
2: Just kind of saw it online and got quite excited, and then received the call from the GM from the Regina Pats and was just really grateful for the opportunity and haven't stopped smiling since.
0: James says that it meant a lot that Mouchon picked him also in the sixth round.
3: It means a lot to me and shows that all my hard work has been put towards something.
0: Both played together last season for the Swift Current U15 AA Pure Chem Broncos, but will be opponents in the next season in the U18 AAA. Blow will be playing in Regina, while James will suit up for the Swift Current Home Hardware Legionnaires. And if something's happening in your community, from breaking news to big game scores, make sure you tell us first. Give us a call to 306-773-NEWS or visit swiftcurrentonline.com and click on Submit News.
4: Just a beautiful morning out there. 6 degrees right now in Swift Current. 20 is our high for today. Lots of sunshine on the way. Partly cloudy, low plus 2. Tonight, mix of sun and cloud tomorrow in the high of 15. 22 for Sunday, 20 for Monday, and 22 for Tuesday. Staying in the 20s, perhaps getting up to 26 on Wednesday. Pretty close to 30, I think. More weather details on the Canada West Harvest Center weather page on Swift Current Online. Sunshine, 6 degrees right now in Swift Current.
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0: American Girls from Harry Styles on Magic 97, the best songs and the best variety. 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Thanks for letting us be a part of your Friday morning. We're looking forward to the weekend, Mother's Day weekend. Happy Mother's Day to all the incredible moms out there. Hope you have a great day on Sunday, and we're in for some great weather this weekend. More weather details coming up in a few moments. May Cafe Impossible question coming up at 7:50. Your chance to get into today's draw for a $10 gift card for May Cafe. And yeah, we're going to be making that draw later on this morning. We haven't made it easy for you most days. So we're going to have that for you at 7:50. Also, the birthdays for Ricky's All Day Grill. 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And that draw is coming up at the end of the month. Still time to get those birthdays in. 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And we're giving you a chance to win some concert tickets today. A couple of Beat the Box Office tickets to either William Prince at the Esplanade on November 24th or Donovan Woods, also at the Esplanade on February 21st. Magic 97 is proud to be hosting those two shows in the Esplanade's upcoming season. And for your chance to win tickets to one of those shows, all you have to do is text Esplanade, Esplanade, to 306-773-0971. We'll put you in the draw, and we'll be making that draw later this morning.
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0: Mix of sun and cloud today and a high of 20. Partly cloudy, low plus 2 tonight. Mix of sun and cloud tomorrow and a high of 15. Beautiful weather for the rest of the weekend. Mother's Day on Sunday, a high of 22. 20 degrees for Monday and 22 for Tuesday. More weather details on the Canada West Harvest Center weather page on Swift Current Online. Sunshine, 6 degrees right now in Swift Current. AM delivery road report. Roads are looking pretty good. No major problems out there. A little bit of construction on Highway 37 between Climax and Shaunavon. Highway 13 near Cadillac, and Highway 19 as well between Kincaid and Mankota. They're doing some culvert work along that road. If you see something on the roads, call or text us 306-773-0971.
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0: Perfect from Ed Sheeran on Magic 97. Ray, where's my husband? In there too. Colin Powers here on the Magic Morning Show, fueled by Pioneer Co-op. We have your local news coming up in just a few moments from the Swiftcurrent Online Newsroom. And we got the latest from Olivia Rodrigo coming up too. Right now, let's turn things over to Chris, who has a special guest with him.
1: 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Good morning.
2: Good morning, Chris.
1: How goes the battle today?
2: Very well. Looks like we're finally into summer.
1: Absolutely. We're getting into the good stuff, and that's hopefully we can continue with it as well.
2: Fingers crossed.
1: So this Sunday, it is Mother's Day, and the Road Cruisers have got a little something planned as well.
2: Yeah, that's right. We got this will be the third time we've done it now, cruising with Mom. So we take a little care home cruise, bring your mother along, or even if your mom's not around, just come for the cruise. And the seniors sure love to see it. And real nice Sunday afternoon cruise. We're going to leave the casino at 1:45.
1: So what prompted the whole beginning of the cruising for Mom?
2: Well, it was just kind of something we had brainstormed between a few guys. Thought, Mother's Day would be a nice day to go for a cruise. We always go out for ice cream or whatever it is anyway. So may as well try and raise a little bit of money for the SAS Cancer Society. And the uptake's been really good on it.
1: Awesome. So then if anybody wants to participate in the cruise, like have their vehicle, just what time do they meet?
2: We're going to leave the casino at 1:45 sharp, so there's probably a bunch of us that'll head down early and take in their brunch, and so I would expect there'd be people down there right from about noon on, so.
1: Dynamite. And is there a map of any kind to kind of see where you're cruising to, or what does that look like?
2: If you go on to the Road Cruisers Facebook page, there is a map with the event there, and it just kind of follows throughout all the care homes, the regular care home cruise route that we do, so even if you don't have the map, just jump on in and follow somebody. You won't get lost.
1: Awesome. Anything else you wanted to add this morning, Dustin?
2: I just want to welcome everybody to come on out, grab some brunch, and take Mom for a cruise.
1: Right on. Dustin, we appreciate you coming by the show as always.
2: Appreciate it. Thanks, Chris.
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11: For today, both sun and cloud here with a little bit of wind in the afternoon at a high of 20 degrees. For tonight, partly cloudy and a low of +2. Tomorrow, mix of sun and cloud again with a high of 15 degrees. Sunday being sunny and a high of 22. Monday, it's going to be more sunshine at a high of 20 degrees. And then Tuesday, more sun and a high of 22 again. Local news, local weather, local sports. 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

0: Tate McRae on Magic 97, the best songs and the best variety. Colin and Powers here on the Magic Morning Show, fueled by Pioneer Co-op. It is a beautiful Friday morning as we get ready for the weekend. And not only that, we're getting ready for the Mother's Day weekend. Happy Mother's Day to all the incredible moms out there on Sunday. And let's see who's celebrating a birthday on this Mother's Day weekend and today, of course, as well, with the birthdays for Ricky's All Day Grill. Let's check the greeting zone now on Swiftcurrent Online. Brenda Perot is turning 59 today. Happy birthday from all your work pals at the Ponix Health Center. Aria Lacasse is turning 11 today. Happy birthday from Papa and Grandma Gillis. Moving on to tomorrow, May 9th, Carla Weinbender is turning 50 tomorrow. Happy birthday from Linda and Daryl. Diane Brown turning 81. Happy birthday from all your grandchildren. And Vicky Thistlethwaite is turning 85 years young tomorrow. Happy birthday from your very dear friends. And finally, for Mother's Day on Sunday, May 10th, Teddy Wiskar is turning 8. Happy birthday from Auntie Heidi, Logan, and Emily. And Gerd and Sandra Clausen, they're celebrating their 46th wedding anniversary on Sunday. Happy anniversary from Stan and Shirley. And it looks like those are all of her birthdays for today and for this weekend as well. Brenda Perot turning 59 today out in Pawnex. She is now in the draw for a chance to win a $50 gift card from Rinky's All Day Grill. We're going to make that draw at the end of this month. Another chance to get into that draw on Monday. We got the birthdays Monday morning at this time. Send them in by going to SwiftCurrentOnline.com and clicking on the Greeting Zone link.
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0: And Dennis Perot is joining us now from Paradise Motors. Good morning, Dennis.
4: Hey, good morning, Colin. How are you doing?
0: Oh, not too bad. We're getting ready for a beautiful weekend here.
4: I think we're pretty lucky. I hope everybody gets a chance to go to the Ball Diamonds or go out to the lake or more than likely do a bit of yard work. But if you're not, why don't you head on over to Paradise Motors? We'd love to see you.
0: And you got some exciting news about Asha Monroe that you want to share with everyone.
4: I do. I am so excited. We've got a brand new business partner, a very bright, very great young person that really wants to work together to help you find your next ride. 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You come on in, he's going to sit with you to hear about your needs, and he's going to make sure that he's going to get you into the right car. I'm very grateful to have Ashton as my newest partner of Paradise. And actually, he's got a special on right now. It's a 2020 Kia Forte. 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Friends, I don't think you're going to want to miss this one.
0: Yeah, that's a great deal there. And where can we find you in Ashton?
4: Thanks, buddy. 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
0: Mix of sun and cloud today and a high of 20, partly cloudy, low plus 2 tonight. Mix of sun and cloud tomorrow and a high of 15. Lots of sunshine and beautiful weather on the way for the start of next week. Back into the 20s and maybe going up to a high of 26 on Wednesday. How about that? More weather details on the Canada West Harvest Center weather page on Swift Current Online. Sunshine, 6 degrees right now in Swift Current. AM delivery road report. Roads are looking pretty good. No major problems out there. A little bit of construction out there, but if you want to find out where the construction is and where it might hold you up, check out the AM delivery road reports page on Swift Current Online. It's got the link to the highway hotline map. If you see something on the roads you think other drivers should know about, call us or text us at 306-773-0971.
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1: Brand new music from Madonna. Yeah, Madonna and Sabrina Carpenter, Bring Your Love on Magic 97. The best songs and the best variety. Colin Powers here on the Magic Morning Show, fueled by Pioneer Co-op. It is 7:50. It is a beautiful day out there as we get ready for the Mother's Day weekend. Another quick reminder, residential street sweeping is in Zone 7 today. Those are the streets east of 6th Avenue Northeast, south of South Service Road, and west of North Hill Drive. So if you live on those streets being swept today, you're being asked to move your vehicle off the street to let the crews do their job properly and let them do them easily as well. More details about street sweeping can be found on the city's website and on swiftcurrentonline.com. We got more details coming up in your local news as well. Right now, it's time for the Main Cafe Impossible Question. Main Cafe at Walker Place, just south of Innovation Plex, and you're sure to find a great treat for Mother's Day there at Main Cafe too. Now, we have a trivia question, and if you have the right answer, we'll put you in a draw for a chance to win a $10 gift card from May Cafe, and that draw is coming up later on today. We've had some tough questions this week, but we'll see how we do with this one. A survey found 52% of Canadians plan to do this. What is it? A survey found 52% of Canadians plan to do this. What is it? Call or text in your guest, 306-773-0971. Got it up on our Facebook page as well. 30-day rule in effect, of course. If you won something from us in the last 30 days, let someone else have a chance to win. And you do have a chance to win a $10 gift card from May Cafe. And that draw is coming up later on this morning. A survey found 52% of Canadians plan to do this. What is it? Call or text in your guest, 306-773-0971, or try it out on Facebook.
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1: Mix of sun and cloud and a high of 20 for today. Partly cloudy tonight, low plus 2. Mix of sun and cloud tomorrow and a high of 15. 22 degrees for Sunday, 20 for Monday, 22 for Tuesday, staying in the 20s into the middle of next week as well. More weather details on the Canada West Harvest Center weather page on Swift Current Online. Sunshine, 6 degrees right now in Swift Current. May Cafe Impossible Question, chance to win a $10 gift card from May Cafe. We're making that draw today. A survey found 52% of Canadians plan to do this. What is it? We're still looking for the right answer. Call or text in your guest, 306-773-0971, or try it out on our Facebook page. And if you have the right answer, we'll put you in a draw for a chance to win a $10 gift card from May Cafe. A survey found 52% of Canadians plan to do this. What is it? Hopefully we'll find out soon. Right now, the latest from Charlotte Cardin, The Way We Touch on Magic 97.

0: The farms are going through a transition or preparing for farm succession in the coming years. Justin Grattan, Bayer's Digital Solutions Lead, says digital tools like FieldView are helping to transfer farm knowledge and data from one generation to the next.
1: You can record your seeding data, you can record your application data, your harvest data, your soil samples all in one place.
0: He notes the digital platforms allow older farmers to manage acreages efficiently while younger farmers inherit detailed information.
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0: Two Southwest Saskatchewan products realized the next step in their hockey dreams yesterday. Go Lakes' Connor Blow and Swift Current's Damon James were both picked in the WHL Prospects Draft. Blow was really excited to find out he went in the sixth round to the Regina Pats.
3: Just kind of saw it online and got quite excited, and then received the call from the GM from the Regina Pats and was just really grateful for the opportunity and haven't stopped smiling since.
0: James says that it meant a lot that Moose Jaw picked him also in the sixth round.
4: Means a lot to me and shows that all my hard work has been put towards something.
0: Both played together last season for the Swift Current U15 AA Pure Chem Broncos, but will be opponents in the next season in the U18 AAA. Blow will be playing in Regina, while James will suit up for the Swift Current Home Hardware Legionnaires. And if something's happening in your community, from breaking news to big game scores, make sure you tell us first. 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
5: Mix up sun and cloud for today in a high of 20, partly cloudy, low plus 2. A mix up sun and cloud in a high of 15 for tomorrow, 22 for Sunday, 20 for Monday, and 22 for Tuesday. Beautiful weather on the way, and especially for the Mother's Day weekend. More weather details on the Canada West Harvest Center weather page on Swift Current Online. Mainly sunny, 11 degrees right now in Swift Current. Really starting to warm up out there. May Cafe Impossible question today. A survey found 52% of Canadians plan to do this. What is it? We're starting to get some guesses on our Facebook page. Candace guessed plan to get their mom flowers for Mother's Day. That is a very good guess. A lot of these questions can be topical. They're in the zeitgeist, as we say a lot, but not this one. That's not the right answer. Angie guessed have a baby. Nicole guessed buy a house. Some good guesses so far, but neither are correct. We're still looking for the right answer. A survey found 52% of Canadians plan to do this. What is it? Call or texting your guest 306-773-0971 or try it out on our Facebook page. If you have the right answer, we'll put you in the draw that we're making today for a chance to win a $10 gift card from May Cafe. A survey found 52% of Canadians plan to do this. What is it? Hopefully we'll find out soon. Right now, the latest from Bruno Mars on Magic.

0: Risk It All from Bruno Mars on Magic 97. And Bruno Mars is looking at a sixth week at number one on the American Top 40 with I Just Might. We'll see if it stays in the top spot. Catch the AT40 Saturday at 2 and Sunday at 8 right here on Magic 97. Colin Powers here. It's 8:09. Hope you're having a great Friday morning. Hope you're enjoying this beautiful weather. Really starting to warm up. 11 degrees right now in Swift Current. 20 degrees is our high for today. We're staying in the 20s for most of this weekend and especially on Mother's Day on Sunday. And staying in the 20s for next week too. More about the details coming up in a few moments. One more reminder, we're giving you a chance to win some concert tickets today. A chance to win tickets to see a couple of great shows. One of two shows coming to the Esplanade in Medicine Hat that Magic 97 is a proud sponsor of. William Prince on November 24th and Donovan Woods on February 21st. Tickets go on sale later this morning at text.ca, but we're giving you a chance to jump the line. Text Esplanade to 306-773-0971, and you'll have a chance to win tickets to one of those great shows. William Prince on November 24th and Donovan Woods on February 21st at the Esplanade in Medicine Hat. Again, text the word Esplanade, E-S-P-L-A-N-A-D-E, to 306-773-0971 for your chance to win. And we're still giving you a chance to win with the May Cafe Impossible Question. Still looking for the right answer. A survey found 52% of Canadians plan to do this. What is it? The guesses we got so far, plan to get their mom flowers for Mother's Day, have a baby, or buy a house. Some good guesses coming in, but neither are correct. We're still looking for the right answer. Call or text in your guess, 306-773-0971, or try it out on our Facebook page for your chance to win that $10 gift card from Main Cafe. A survey found 52% of Canadians plan to do this. What is it? What could it be?
1: 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The Swift Cup. 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
0: Now, the guess from Jennifer, watch the playoffs. That's another good guess, but that's not the right answer either. A survey found 52% of Canadians plan to do this. What is it? Our May Cafe Impossible question. We're still trying to figure it out. Call or text in your guess, 306-773-0971, or try it out on our Facebook page. Beautiful morning out there. Mix of sun and cloud today and a high of 20. Partly cloudy, low plus 2 tonight. Mix of sun and cloud tomorrow and a high of 15. Sunny and a high of 22 for Mother's Day and more great weather for next week. More weather details on the Canada West Harvest Center weather page on Swift Current Online. Mainly sunny, 11 degrees right now in Swift Current. AM delivery road report. Roads are looking pretty good. No major problems out there. A little bit of construction on some of our minor roads. So make sure you check the highway hotline map to see where those construction spots are, and you can get a link to it on the AM Delivery Road Reports page on Swift Current Online. If you see something out there, call or text us 306-773-0971.
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0: The greatest from CL Magic 97. Kid Leroy and Justin Bieber in there, too. Colin Powers here on the Magic Morning Show, fueled by Pioneer Co-op. We have your local news coming up at 8:30 from the Swiftcurrent Online Newsroom. We're still trying to figure out the main cafe impossible question. A survey found 52% of Canadians plan to do this. What is it? Just got a guess on our Facebook page from Amber. She guessed retire. That's a good guess, but that's not the right answer either. We're still looking for it. Survey found 52% of Canadians plan to do this. What is it? Call or text in your guest 306-773-0971 or try it out on our Facebook page for your chance to win that $10 gift card from May Cafe. A survey found 52% of Canadians plan to do this. What is it? Hopefully we'll find out soon. In the meantime, JL Cake is having a spring pop-up shop at Olea Oil and Vinegar Tasting Room on Central Avenue North today from 11 to 5 and tomorrow from 10 to 3. For more on that, let's turn things over to Tara.
1: Good morning. I am Tara, and on the phone with me this morning, I'm speaking with Jennifer from JL Cakes. How are you?
2: I'm great. How are you doing?
1: I'm doing fantastic. Now, we are talking about the fact that you have a pop-up coming up this weekend. I will let you tell me all about it.
2: Sure. 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So it's kind of like a fancy pantry. So it's the Stevenson Street larder, and I'm offering tea and teacups and teapots. But of course, with tea, you need lots of goodies. So we have biscotti and Persian love cookies and toffee and fudge, all the things that'll make a tea time just absolutely perfect.
1: That sounds absolutely fantastic. And this is kind of a collaboration, right, between JL Cakes and Olea as well, right?
2: Oh, yeah. They made the wonderful decision of offering my products moving forward. So they'll have the chocolates moving forward. And so this is to celebrate the collaboration going forward. We decided to have the pop-up there.
1: And so, great idea and a great chance for people to come down and check out your products. And also, if they're looking for any last-minute gifts for any holidays or birthdays or anything like that, that's a great idea as well, right?
2: Absolutely, because we have hampers that you can put together. They're beautiful white woven baskets. And then we can add teapots, tea, whatever you want can go in the basket. And then we'll gift wrap it. We'll make it look just absolutely perfect for you.
1: That sounds amazing. All right. Was there anything else you wanted to tell us about the pop-ups coming up today and tomorrow?
2: Just come and have a look. Everything just looks great. See it all. It was so much better in person than online. Just come and see the products. Get a feel for the teacups, that kind of thing. These are really good products.
1: That sounds great. And if anyone's looking for more information about JL Cakes, where can they find that?
2: Yeah, so if you go to jlcake.ca, there'll be a link to my Square site.
1: Perfect.
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4: Michael Harder is the new trustee for Subdivision 5 on the Chinook School Division Board of Education. Southwest hunters can get in on some exclusive hunting opportunities during the 2026 Big Game Draw, which opened up on May 1st. 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
0: Still trying to figure out the May Cafe Impossible question. A survey found 52% of Canadians plan to do this. What is it? We're still looking for the right answer, but I think we're getting closer. Montana guest travel. It's actually a specific thing regarding travel. So hopefully that helps you out. Survey found 52% of Canadians plan to do this. What is it? Call or text in your guests at 306-773-0971 or try it out on Facebook for your chance to win that $10 gift card from May Cafe. Beautiful day out there. 11 degrees right now in Swift Current. 20 is our high for today, 15 for tomorrow, and 22 degrees on the way for Mother's Day. More weather details on the Canada West Harvest Center weather page on Swift Current Online. Sunshine, 11 degrees right now in Swift Current.
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0: Marianas Trench on Magic 97, Runway from Lady Gaga and Doechii in there too. Colin Powers here on the Magic Morning Show, fueled by Pioneer Co-op. Thanks for letting us be a part of your Friday morning. Well, we did get the right answer to today's May Cafe Impossible question. A survey found 52% of Canadians plan to do this. What is it? The correct answer was travel alone. Travel alone. Yeah, 52% of Canadians plan some kind of solo trip, and that is a growing trend in our country. We got the correct answer from Jessica on our Facebook page and Carson on the text line, so they're in the draw for a chance to win that $10 gift card from May Cafe, and we're going to make that draw later this morning. And speaking of travel, you know, we got great travel deals, just so happens, on the Seymour Canada online auction. The auction continues right through the weekend. It wraps up on Wednesday, but don't wait until Wednesday. Get those bids in now. We have some great getaways for you. A weekday Lakeview cabin stay and play package for two at Buffalo Point Resort near Buffalo Pound Provincial Park, which is just north of Moose Jaw. It's a $543 value. Now, it's currently going for $227. And this is another unique getaway idea. One night stay at the Nightingale Barn in Eston. This is on an acreage just south of Eston. And it's the perfect getaway from city life. One night stay for two, a $176 value that you can get for as low as $70. 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
5: For today, it's going to be a high of 20 degrees with a mix of sun and cloud with a bit of wind gusting up to 50 this afternoon. For tonight, a low of +2 out there and partly cloudy skies. Tomorrow, the weekend starts out at 15 degrees and a mix of sun and cloud before Sunday sees 22 degrees and sunshine. And then Monday and Tuesday ending our forecast between 20 and 22 degrees with sunshine. Local news, local weather, local sports. 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

0: Frank Walker, Josh Ross, and Norma Jean Martino, Magic 97, and Zara Larson, Midnight Sun in there too. Colin Powers here on the Magic Morning Show, fueled by Pioneer Co-op. We have your local news coming up at the top of the hour from the Swiftcurt Online Newsroom, where we got some big winners to tell you about. Winners of tickets to see a couple of great shows at the Esplanade in Medicine Hat. Tickets to see Donovan Woods on February 21st and William Prince on November 24th. Both those shows as part of the Esplanade's new season being presented by us here at Magic 97. Brandy won the tickets to see William Prince in November, and Ryan was the lucky winner of those Donovan Wood tickets. He's going to check out that show in February. Congratulations to Brandy and Ryan. We just sent you a text telling you the good news and how you're going to get those tickets. And by the way, tickets to those shows and the other concerts in the Esplanade's new season will be going on sale to the general public later on this morning, and you can get those at tix.ca. Also, watch our ticket takeoff page for your chance to win tickets to those shows and a night stay at the Wyndham Garden. Our next ticket takeoff draw is coming up on May 27th for the story of Creedence Clearwater Revival, that concert at the Esplanade on June 6th. You have a chance to win those tickets and a night stay at the Wyndham Garden in our next ticket takeoff draw later this month. 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

The Seymour Canada online auction continues, and like all of our auctions, it has great deals on restaurant gift cards. 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I'll tell you about a couple of them in just a few moments. Right now, it's Tame Impala, Dracula, the Jenny remix on Magic 97.

0: Shawn Mendes on Magic 97, the best songs and the best variety. Colin Powers here on the Magic Morning Show, fueled by Pioneer Co-op. Thanks for letting us be a part of your day today. And the Seymour Canada online auction is continuing right through the weekend. The auction wraps up on Wednesday, but don't wait until the last minute to get those bids in, or you might miss out on some incredible travel deals. And like all of our auctions, this one has great deals on restaurant gift cards for any destination that you have in mind. 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It is known for their legendary chicken wings with over 100 sauces. 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
3: For today, both sun and cloud here with a little bit of wind in the afternoon at a high of 20 degrees. For tonight, partly cloudy and a low of plus 2. Tomorrow, mix of sun and cloud again with a high of 15 degrees. Sunday being sunny and a high of 22. Monday, it's going to be more sunshine at a high of 20 degrees. And then Tuesday, more sun and a high of 22 again. Local news, local weather, local sports. 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

0: Alessia Cara on Magic 97, the best songs and the best variety. Colin Powers here on the Magic Morning Show, fueled by Pioneer Co-op. Thanks for letting us be a part of your day today. And I'm going to see you at the Living Sky Casino Event Center tonight for the final concert of the season in the Swift-Kern Arts Council Stars for Saskatchewan series. Genius of the Gentle Giant, the music of Don Williams, featuring Trevor Panzak, a seasoned Canadian country artist with four top 50 hits and one top 40 hit. He's toured nationwide and has helped to raise hundreds of thousands of dollars for charity. He is known as Canada's gentle giant, Trevor Panzak. He brings heartfelt renditions and fresh interpretations of Don Williams' timeless music. Don had 17 number one singles and 50 top 10 hits. And Trevor learned Don's songs early in his career and later opened every show on Don's final Canadian tour. Trevor Panzak with the music of Don Williams tonight at the Living Sky Casino Event Center. The show starts at 7:30 and tickets are still available. 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
5: For today, it's going to be a high of 20 degrees with a mix of sun and cloud with a bit of wind gusting up to 50 this afternoon. For tonight, a low of plus 2 out there and partly cloudy skies. Tomorrow, the weekend starts out at 15 degrees and a mix of sun and cloud before Sunday sees 22 degrees and sunshine. And then Monday and Tuesday ending our forecast between 20 and 22 degrees with sunshine. Local news, local weather, local sports. 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

0: Fifi Dobson on Magic 97. Somber with Homewrecker in there, too. Colin Powers here on the Magic Morning Show, fueled by Pioneer Co-op. We have your local news coming up in just a few moments from the Swiftcurt Online Newsroom. A reminder, residential street sweeping is in Zone 7 today. Those are the streets east of 6th Avenue Northeast, south of South Service Road, and west of North Hill Drive. So if you live on those streets being swept today and you haven't yet, make sure you move your vehicle off the street. Help the street sweeping crews out. Help them do their job properly and move your vehicle off the street for the rest of the day today. Now, an early reminder, if you live in Zone 13, your streets are being swept on Monday. Zone 13 is in the south side again. Those are the streets south of Gladstone Street and east of 2nd Avenue Southeast. So Aspen Drive, Alder Place, Gibbs Street East, Gladstone Street East, 3rd through 8th Avenue Southeast. If you live on those streets, you're being asked to move your vehicle off the street on Monday. More details about street sweeping, of course, can be found on the city's website and on SwiftCurrentOnline.com.
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1: Good morning. I'm Hayden Michaels. A fire near Main Center last night caused major damage to a shed, vehicles, and nearby trees. The Herbert Fire Department says crews were called around 6:23 p.m. to a property north of Main Center where a shed, bus, truck, and surrounding shrubbery were fully engulfed in flames. No injuries were reported. 12 firefighters responded to the scene with support from the RCMP, Hutch EMS, and the Main Center Colony Water Supply. Michael Harder is the new trustee for Subdivision 5 on the Chinook School Division Board of Education. Harder won this week's by-election with 53 votes, defeating Amanda Huckstead, who received 6 votes. Subdivision 5 includes Consul, Maple Creek, and several Hutterian Colony school communities. Harder is the pastor of the Consul Church of God and has experience as both a college instructor and English as a second language teacher in China. Southwest hunters can get in on some exclusive hunting opportunities during the 2026 Big Game Draw, which opened on May 1st. Matthew Weiss, Alex

0: It's as Canadian as maple syrup, toques, and poutine. The Swift Cup. We're taking the hockey pool to a whole new level with the Swift Cup. 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The Swift Cup 2026. 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
8: For today, both sun and cloud here with a little bit of wind in the afternoon at a high of 20 degrees. For tonight, partly cloudy and a low of plus 2. Tomorrow, mix of sun and cloud again with a high of 15 degrees. Sunday being sunny and a high of 22. Monday, it's going to be more sunshine and a high of 20 degrees. And then Tuesday, more sun and a high of 22 again. 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
4: For today, it's going to be a high of 20 degrees with a mix of sun and cloud with a bit of wind gusting up to 50 this afternoon. For tonight, a low of +2 out there and partly cloudy skies. Tomorrow, the weekend starts out at 15 degrees and a mix of sun and cloud before Sunday sees 22 degrees and sunshine. And then Monday and Tuesday ending our forecast between 20 and 22 degrees with sunshine. Local news, local weather, local sports. 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
1: 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Colin Powers here on the Magic Morning Show, fueled by Pioneer Co-op. 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
3: Michael Harder is the new trustee for Subdivision 5 on the Chinook School Division Board of Education. 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
11: For today, both sun and cloud here with a little bit of wind in the afternoon at a high of 20 degrees. For tonight, partly cloudy and a low of plus 2. Tomorrow, mix of sun and cloud again with a high of 15 degrees. Sunday being sunny and a high of 22. Monday, it's going to be more sunshine at a high of 20 degrees. And then Tuesday, more sun and a high of 22 again. Local news, local weather, local sports. 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
4: For today, it's going to be a high of 20 degrees with a mix of sun and cloud with a bit of wind gusting up to 50 this afternoon. For tonight, a low of plus 2 out there and partly cloudy skies. Tomorrow, the weekend starts out at 15 degrees and a mix of sun and cloud before Sunday sees 22 degrees and sunshine. And then Monday and Tuesday ending our forecast between 20 and 22 degrees with sunshine. Local news, local weather, local sports. 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

0: Tyler Shawn, Magic 97, the best songs and the best variety, and Free as Sky with the silent treatment in there, too. Colin Powers wrapping things up for a Friday morning Magic Morning Show field by Pioneer Co-op. Hope you have a great weekend. Happy Mother's Day on Sunday to all the incredible moms out there. Darian will help you get ready for the weekend, and he's going to have Trevor Panzak in studio. Trevor Panzak is doing his tribute to Don Williams at the Living Sky Casino Event Center tonight for the Swift-Kern Arts Council Stars vs. Saskatchewan series, and Darian's going to have a chat with him in studio later on this afternoon, so be tuning in for that. And I'm back with you again on Monday morning as we start to wrap up the Seymour Canada online auction. Get your bids in now for that on SwiftKernOnline.com. And we're launching a big new contest on Monday as well. You don't want to miss it, and I'll tell you more about it on Monday.
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0: That's Daniel Powder. Good afternoon. I'm Darian Folks. Tonight, Trevor Panzak takes over the Living Sky Casino Event Center for his show, A Tribute to Don Williams. This is the last Stars for Saskatchewan show, and Trevor Panzak is known for having 5 original top 50 hits in Canadian country music. Tickets are almost sold out. For more info on the show, head to the Swift Current Online events page.
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4: 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Good morning, Gary.
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4: Now, this is a great time of year. 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
5: Oh, absolutely. 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
4: What are some of the more popular card games you have?
5: Well, we've got about close to 400 titles in stock at the moment here, but some of the top trending ones right now are a game called Flip 7. 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
5: Well, we are located beautiful downtown Swift Current at 113 Central Avenue North. 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
12: Now your 5-day forecast. A mix of sun and cloud this afternoon, 30% chance of showers and a high of 22 degrees. Partly cloudy tonight, a low of +2. Mix of sun and cloud for tomorrow, high 15. Sunday sunny with a high of 22. Monday sunshine, high 20. Tuesday, sunny, high 22. 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
9: Now your five-day forecast. A mix of sun and cloud this afternoon. 30% chance of showers and a high of 22 degrees. Partly cloudy tonight, a low of plus 2. Mix of sun and cloud for tomorrow, high 15. Sunday, sunny with a high of 22. Monday, sunshine, high 20. Tuesday, sunny, high 22. 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

0: 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The Seymour Canada Tourism Auction is officially underway. We've got lots of unique items from Alberta, Saskatchewan, Manitoba, and BC. And these items include cabin stays, golf and resort packages, one-night hotel stays, and lots of gift cards from different breweries. And bidding starts at under half the value, so make sure to check it out before the auction closes next Wednesday.
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4: Now your five-day forecast. A mix of sun and cloud this afternoon, 30% chance of showers and a high of 22 degrees. Partly cloudy tonight, a low of plus 2. Mix of sun and cloud for tomorrow, high 15. Sunday, sunny with a high of 22. Monday, sunshine, high 20. Tuesday, sunny, high 22. 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

0: 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The Swift Cup. 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
6: Now your five-day forecast. A mix of sun and cloud this afternoon, 30% chance of showers and a high of 22 degrees. Partly cloudy tonight, a low of plus 2. Mix of sun and cloud for tomorrow, high 15. Sunday, sunny with a high of 22. Monday, sunshine, high 20. Tuesday, sunny, high 22. 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

0: 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Tomorrow is the 37th annual Ability Bowl, a fundraiser happening at the Swift Current Social Bowl where different businesses and teams collect donations and raise money a few weeks before the big event tomorrow for SASC Abilities. 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
9: Now your five-day forecast. A mix of sun and cloud this afternoon, 30% chance of showers and a high of 22 degrees. Partly cloudy tonight, a low of plus 2. Mix of sun and cloud for tomorrow, high 15. Sunday sunny with a high of 22. Monday sunshine, high 20. Tuesday sunny, high 22. 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
12: Now your five-day forecast. A mix of sun and cloud this afternoon. 30% chance of showers on a high of 22 degrees. Partly cloudy tonight, a low of plus 2. Mix of sun and cloud for tomorrow, high 15. Sunday, sunny with a high of 22. Monday, sunshine, high 20. Tuesday, sunny, high 22. 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

0: That's Breathing Underwater. Trevor Panzak is performing tonight at the Living Sky Casino. It's the last Stars for Saskatchewan show in that concert series. And Trevor is known for having multiple songs in the top 50 charts here in Canada. And he's going to be coming in this afternoon to chat about the show tonight, which is a tribute to Don Williams.
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10: Now your five-day forecast. A mix of sun and cloud this afternoon, 30% chance of showers and a high of 22 degrees. Partly cloudy tonight, a low of plus 2. Mix of sun and clouds for tomorrow, high 15. Sunday, sunny with a high of 22. Monday, sunshine, high 20. Tuesday, sunny, high 22. 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

0: 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The Swift Cup. 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
12: Now your five-day forecast. A mix of sun and cloud this afternoon, 30% chance of showers and a high of 22 degrees. Partly cloudy tonight, a low of plus 2. Mix of sun and cloud for tomorrow, high 15. Sunday, sunny with a high of 22. Monday, sunshine, high 20. Tuesday, sunny, high 22. 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
10: Good evening. This is Kirstie Hansen back with a five-day forecast. Tonight we'll see a risk of showers and a low of minus two. Tomorrow we're looking at sunny clouds with a high of 14. Then on Sunday, Monday, and Tuesday, sunny with highs around 22. 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
9: Good evening. This is Kirstie Hansen back with the five-day forecast. Tonight we'll see a risk of showers and a low of minus 2. Tomorrow we're looking at sunny clouds with a high of 14. Then on Sunday, Monday, and Tuesday, sunny with highs around 22. 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
8: Good evening. This is Kirsty Hansen back with the five-day forecast. Tonight we'll see a risk of showers and a low of minus 2. Tomorrow we're looking at sunny clouds with a high of 14. Then on Sunday, Monday, and Tuesday, sunny with highs around 22. 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
1: Good afternoon, I'm Darian Folks. Joining me in the studio, Canadian country artist Trevor Panzak. How's it going, Trevor?
2: Really good. It's good to be back. That's in Swift awesome. Current.
1: Yeah, you made it to Swift Current. You've been here before then, hey?
2: A few times, actually. Yeah, I played the World Curling Tour run through here, so I played in the patch. And also got hired to play the Taking It to the Streets event here.
1: So you've got a show happening tonight at the Living Sky Casino, a tribute to Don Williams. Can you tell me a bit about your show?
2: Sure. Well, Don Williams was always a hero of mine growing up, and that's a direct result of my dad's love of country music. He loved Hank Williams and Eddie Arnold and all the Jim Reeves and all the good old country artists, and included in that was guys like Randy Travis and Dan Seals and Don Williams. And so he had a cassette collection, and I would just abscond a few and sneak them into my room and play on my cassette player, and just fell in love with Don Williams. And it kind of came full circle when I got to open up for him on his last tour through Canada in 2013. I did 5 shows with him in Western Canada, and including Regina and Saskatoon, and so just always had a love of his music.
1: Can you tell me about your inspiration when it comes to writing and creating music?
2: Well, I grew up on a farm, and I just I write about life experience and love and life and death and just kind of songs from the heart, just about real life. And I've been very fortunate to have some friends in Nashville, like Steve Bogard is a writer down there that I've written with before, and he's shipped me some great songs that I've recorded over the years. He's actually had 12 number one hits down there in Nashville. So to have a friend like that that's pitched me some songs and trusted me with them to do him justice, it's pretty special.
1: So you brought your guitar in.
2: I did so.
1: And you're going to be doing a song for our live on-air sessions. Can you tell me a little bit about what you're going to be doing?
2: This song, this is one of my favorite songs to play live, and I recorded this. This is actually a couple of the Moffitts co-wrote this song, and it's a crowd favorite, and it's pretty fun. And to see what I'm up to, you can visit me at trevortown.com.
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13: Good evening. This is Kirsty Hansen back with a five-day forecast. Tonight we'll see a risk of showers and a low of minus 2. Tomorrow we're looking at sunny clouds with a high of 14. Then on Sunday, Monday, and Tuesday, sunny with highs around 22. 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

0: Alessia Cara and Wild Things. I'm Ken O'Neill. Elton John and Dua Lipa with Cold Heart in just a minute. We've got a news update for you at 6. Going to cut you loose for the weekend. And if you're a mom, happy Mother's Day.
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